Got 2 hours of the very best in Roots Music new releases for you today. My featured album, which was actually recorded 20 years ago by Rodney Crowell, is called Then Again, and it's really, really good. But before getting into new releases, and I'm also going to be talking about an upcoming gig at the Eltham. My second train song today is from Bobby Charles, Last Train to Memphis. And then I'll go to a track from Rodney's album. It's a song called Bring It On Home to Memphis.

Day you were born, and W.C. Handy was blowing his horn, and all over Memphis the music grew quiet. Mystery Train put a hush on the night. Lightning bugs dance in a hot summer breeze, and the wind was a whisper through the tops of the trees. Rain started falling, the river grew lazy. Bring it on home.

There'll be a lot more of Rodney Crowell from that new album Then Again in the second hour today. And some new releases now. Jimenez Gutierrez have a new album coming out, again co-produced by Dan Auerbach. And then I'll go to a couple of Australian releases. Don Walker, his eagerly awaited album, Love Songs, was released yesterday, and I will be featuring it next week. And also Don will be my guest in the studio sometime in September. So I want to really get to know the songs before I present it. There's also a new one from local duo Bella Frankie, and they've got Steve Gilbert on board. Steve's well known in this area, wonderful harp player, and he wrote this song and sings it. Apparently it's the first song he's ever written. It's called A Lover's Tale, and it's got a very Irish lilt to it.

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grows cold, my friends. From across the sea, your journey ends. Another just prepares to board and sail to a distant

So that's Bella Frankie featuring Steve Gilbert. And if that's Steve's first song, I'd be really interested to hear what else he's going to come up with. And before that, a new song from Don Walker's album Love Songs called Deeper Light. And as I said, next week I'll be featuring that album for you. I'm going to stay with Irish for the moment. There's a big album of a tribute to Shane McGowan called 20th Century Paddy that is coming out. It's got 36 tracks, and the artists on this are people like U2, Bruce Springsteen, and Lisa O'Neill, and many, many other people. And the second single has been released. It's from an Irish indie folk trio called Kingfisher, and it's the sunny side of the street, which of course isn't a terribly sunny song, but they do a fantastic version of it. This is Kingfisher.

had the women and I had the booze. But all that I remember is a little kid with no shoes.

terrific version of that song from the band Kingfisher, and the next single to be released will be from you too, so be interested to hear what they do. You're with Sister Mary on Mystery Train, Bay FM 99.9, and streaming bayfm.org. There's a gig coming up at the Eltham that I wanted to alert people to. It's on Sunday the 16th of August at 7 p.m. and it's Eric D. Johnson. He is part of Bonnie Light Horsemen, and they played at the Eltham probably about 18 months ago, and it was an absolute standout gig of 2024, I have to say. And his voice live is fantastic. He's also a very prolific songwriter and has fronted the band Fruit Bats since 1997, started in Chicago. He's the sole permanent member of this band, and there have been many albums under the Fruit Bats name. This tour, he's travelling solo, and so here's some songs from Eric. I'm going to start with something from 2016, the Absolute Loser album with Humbug Mountain Song, and then my favourite Bonnie Light Horseman song from Keep Me On Your Mind, See You Free, Lover Take It Easy, and then I'll go to the title track from his brand new album, which is called The Landfill, and I imagine he'll probably be doing quite a number of tracks from that new record. This is Eric D. Johnson.

A true jewel in the hills, the Eltham Hotel is a great spot for a cold schooner, a meal with the family, an overnight stay, or more often than not, some bloody good live music. 30 minutes from Byron and just 15 from Lismore, it may be in the middle of nowhere, but you're bound to know someone. 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Eltham Hotel since 1902. 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
1: So hopefully that'll give you a taste of Eric D. Johnson's voice and the kind of songs that he does. And that gig at Eltham, Sunday the 16th of August at 7 p.m. I'm sure it will be very well attended. He's got lots of fans in this area. Moving now to some American new releases. Grace Potter has a new album coming out called Trespasser, and the song Belong is the first single from that. And then a really great happy song from Jesse Wells. It's from his new album Masks Off, called Don't Won't You Come Out Tonight. Different side of Jesse Wells.

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3: And as well as a long, strange trip, Matt Day also does Plundering the Vaults on Saturday nights. And this evening, he's going to be featuring a live performance from K.D. Lang and the Reclines from way back in 1985. Here's Jesse Wells, Won't You Come Out Tonight?

Jesse Wells sounding very happy there, which is terrific. So I've got three more new releases before I get into the Rodney Crowell feature in the second hour here. Noel McKay, a songwriter from Austin, Texas, has a new album coming out. It's called Songs About Bad People. And it's going to be released on the 25th of September. The first track to be released is called The Midas Touch, co-written with David Olney and also Noel McKay's ex-partner, Brennan Lee. Then I'll get to a new one from Elizabeth Cook. She's always a favourite of mine. She's got a new album coming out called Great Television, and the song is Girls of Atomic City. And if I can fit it in, Dallas Burrow has a new one coming out. He was on my top 10 list last year, and the new album's called Modern Day Vagabond, and that's a track I'll play. But first of all, Noel McKay.

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1: And that's where you are with Sister Mary this morning. Time for my feature. And it's Rodney Crowell's album, Then Again. It was actually recorded 20 years ago and shelved during a particularly prolific period. And this is when The Houston Kid came out, 2001, Fate's Right Hand, 2003, and then The Outsider, 2005. And he was on an absolute roll. But when he heard the masters, something didn't sit right, so he didn't release it. And then he put it away and forgot about it until recently. And now he thinks it's time. Going to kick it right off with the opening track called I Won't Lie. Features the great John Jorgensen on mandolin. Then I'll go in.

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2: Rodney Crowell and Guy Clark there. Moving now to, there's a very strong spiritual element to this album, and that's particularly evident on If I Could Speak to Leonard, who, of course, Leonard Cohen. I can hear him striving for more understanding and comprehension as an artist. Of course, Leonard died before Rodney could release this song. But he did send it to Leonard's son, who really loved the song. And it was co-written by Mary Carr, a novelist that Rodney made an album with called Kin.

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1: That track was the last one on the posthumous album called Thanks for the Dance, which Leonard Cohen's son produced, and the song Listen to the Hummingbird. You're with Sister Mary on Mystery Train. It is about 17 minutes past 11.
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1: And you're with Sister Mary featuring the new album from Rodney Crowell today called Then Again. There's a song on here called What You Gonna Do Now, number 2, and it features Lyle Lovett and Shelley Wright. And so, of course, I went looking for What You Gonna Do Now, number 1, and I found it. It's on the 2019 album Texas. So it was probably written after the other one. So here we go. I'm going to go with the Texas one first and then the second one, which is sort of a rap.

This is probably a good time to mention that today is the day that Bandcamp waives the fees and the artists get more money for anything that you purchase. And I downloaded this album, the Rodney Crowell one, and a lot of the music I play on this program I buy from Bandcamp. I highly recommend it. I'm going to move now to a song called Sing Your Heart Out. And he wrote this for his daughter, Chelsea. He's actually got four daughters with Roseanne Cash. Chelsea recorded two albums back in the early 2000s. And then she gave up music. It was the pressure and expectation of the family lineage from having Johnny Cash as your grandfather and Roseanne and Rodney as your parents. I imagine the pressure would be tremendous. Anyway, Rodney wrote her this song called Sing Your Heart Out. And then I went and found a song from Chelsea. It's called I'm Gonna Freeze from her album Crystal City.

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1: The song, the last two songs on the album were actually recorded by Joe Henry when Rodney decided that he was going to shelve the album. He actually called Joe and flew out to LA, and they ended up making an album together. But there are two songs on the end of this album that were recorded by Joe. One of them's called 40 Winters. And when he wrote it, he was really looking for a new direction, more simple production. And this song is dedicated to a woman whose husband had Alzheimer's. And she wrote to Crowell and told him that a song that he'd written called Please Remember Me from Jewel of the South was the only thing that brought her husband any kind of realization out of his own mind. And they became friends. They continued to correspond with each other. And Rodney wrote this song, 40 Winters, for her. So I'll play Please Remember Me first, then 40 Winters. And then the final track is really beautiful. It's called Go Light a Candle. Features Emmylou Harris and Lyra Lynn.

So we took one on the chin, fought a battle we couldn't win. Till it all comes round again, it's welcome to the great unknown. So we'll taste the bitter tears till the darkness disappears, while we're leaning on each other.

0: So I'll leave Rodney Crowell there on that note, which is the final track. He's in such fine voice these days, and he turned 76 this month. So he's someone who's really looked after his instrument.
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0: And that is on at 6 p.m. today. 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Anthony will be up with Blues from the Bay at midday. And so here's a couple of blues tunes for you, new releases. The Texas Headhunters have their second album is coming out, and they've released the title track called Rise and Shine. Texas Headhunters are Jesse Dayton, Tony Mahler, and Ian Moore, three very capable guitar players, triple header. And then I'll go to the wonderful GA20 with Charlie Musselwhite, the album that Anthony featured last week. I've chosen The Blues Never Die, an Otis Spann song. First of all, though, the Texas Headhunters.
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Charlie Musselwhite there. He's certainly still got it. It's a great album called Blues Now. Time for me to go. Next week, I'll be featuring John Walker's Love Songs album, and I'll also have Abby Cardwell in as my guest. Have a great weekend, everybody, and take good care.

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2: 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My name's Anthony with you for Blues from the Bay. On today's show, we're going to start off with some fairly new tracks from this year. Charlie Musselwhite, GA20, Alicia Louise, John Primer, Sean Murphy, Jovan Webb, Jesse Valich and the Testaments, Aaron West and Harold Davenport. Sit back, enjoy the music. It's just going to play track after track. 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As I said, sit back and enjoy the playlist. You're on Blues from the Bay.

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4: 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And then going back to 1969, Junior Wells featuring Buddy Guy. 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Enjoy.

You know, that was Buddy Guy, and I heard him say one thing. He said that he really don't want no trouble, and he really doesn't want any hardship either, too. And he just want to do one thing, that's get his game up tight and let everybody know that he's a soul brother. And a soul brother consists of one person. Black, blue, green, purple, any kind of thing you want to name about it, you know what I mean? This is a soul brother. You only have to do one thing. Just let everybody know that you're a man. And if you want to be a lady, just say my daily thing. And that's why, at this time that I would say one thing,

0: Come here, boy. Come here. Listen. Let me tell you something. Well, let me listen up to my story, baby. I'll tell you the reason why.
1: Now, Junior, I want to tell you something, baby.
0: What?
1: I want to tell you something. Now, when I say this, I don't want you to get nasty with me.
0: All right.
1: I want the band to come on down these days. I was born in Alabama.
0: Huh?
1: Man, you know I was raised up in Tennessee.
0: Way down there? Way down there, in Tennessee.
1: Yeah.
0: I understand you, baby. I understand. Talk to me.
1: Oh, I was born. Lord, I was born in Alabama.
0: Say what?
1: Somebody tell me I was raised in Tennessee.
0: Preach to me, brother. Preach to me. Talk to me.
1: You take a spin on the piano, though.
0: I am. I say,
1: no matter where.

That's what I meant by saying it didn't make any difference about white, black, blue, green, or purple. Good morning, little school girl. Can a old man go home with you? All you gotta do is tell your mom and your papa and your brother too. Oh, I just want you to tell your whole family that I'm a schoolboy too.

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2: Start off this half hour with some live Otis Rush, Zora Young. And go back to 1967, the first single that Elvis borrowed from Arthur Big Boy Crudup, That's All Right. Then back to 1950, Blind Willie McTell, Jimmy Burns with Catfish Blues, then the wonderful Robert Lockwood Jr. with Lewis Myers, Fred Bellow and Dave Myers, Ramblin' on My Mind. Then we come forward a little bit to Slim Pickens' new album, Roadworn, and finishing up with a new track from Chris O'Leary here on Blues from the Bay, Bay FM 99.9.

stitches, roll them above my knee, cross-trotting my jelly baby now with who I please. Now that's all right.

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7: Round out today's show with some Joe Crown from New Orleans, along with Papa Mali. Out of Melbourne, Hey Gringo has a brand new album out. So a track from that one, Sonny Gulledge, going back a couple of years with Chris Stone, Kingfish Ingram. Joe Bonamassa with Daniel DeAndrea from the BB King's Blues Summit 100, Adelaide Steppenhawk, and finishing up the show with Kyle Rowland, I'll Take You Back. 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

Good afternoon. That was kind of a weird start to the show. I gave up coffee, and so I'm not really on my A game. Thank you, Anthony. That was Blues in the Bay. He's here every Saturday. And now we are listening to Soft Serve with me, and my name is Aoife. The track we're listening to right now is a cool one. It's called Cosmic Salami by Favorite People. Today, I think I'm going to kind of run through a whole spiel of stuff. I've got some vinyl with me, some rock, some kind of like old folk music, mostly from the 70s. But I also have been listening to the new Rolling Stones album like nonstop. So I think up next I'm going to play Jealous Lover. But right now we're listening to Cosmic Salami.

here we have some Cosmic Salami by Favorite People. These guys are kind of cool. They record from a bunch of kind of weird places, like cruise ships. They've recorded in streets in Brooklyn, New York. Also like fire escapes. Anyway, this next song, current favorite of mine, this is A Jealous Lover by the Rolling Stones. It was actually recorded during the sessions for Emotional Rescue, which was around 1979, but it didn't make the album. And this one I think is a good snapshot of kind of the Stones. So here we have Jealous Lover.

This is All the Pretty Horses by a group called Friends of Dean Martinez. These guys are kind of cool. They're a super group, like a super rock group of sorts. They're from Arizona in the U.S. And their music has a bunch of members from bands, and they all kind of left. And then they kind of came together and created this like sort of retro set of guitar bass instrumentals, which is inspired by kind of like surf rock of the late 50s and the early 60s. I'm kind of going to sort of switch the vibe up, I think. I started off, if you're only just now tuning in, this is Soft Serve on 99.9 BFM. If you have any opinions on the new Rolling Stones album, which I opened my show with, you can text in. You can head to bayfm.org and hit the text button up top, or just text 0437-34119. I love getting the texts in, and I love people's opinions. But I'm going to go back to 1973 because I have this album on vinyl, and I bought it new, which is really exciting. So it looks super waxy. But yeah, this is Goat's Head Soup, and I love the name of this album. And I'm going to start with the song Mr. D. And Mr. D in the title is essentially death, and Jagger kind of fills this song with some pretty gothic imagery. He's going to talk about graveyards, about poison, about snakes, and sort of this mysterious figure that he's dancing with. And I love this song because it's the Rolling Stones leaning pretty heavily into the darker image that followed them through the late 60s and early 70s. And for context, part of why I love this album, now think about it, we're in 1973. By this point, the Stones were pretty much tax exiles from Britain, and they were recording increasingly outside of the UK. So a lot of this album was recorded at Dynamic Sounds in Kingston, Jamaica, which you've probably heard of. Jimmy Miller was producing. And if you don't know that name, he's the same producer behind that incredible run of Beggar's Banquet, Let It Bleed, Sticky Fingers, and Exile on Main Street. So it's cool. But it sounds quite different from Exile. So instead of that sort of messy rock and roll sound, Goat's Head Soup is generally slower. It's a little darker and more polished. And this song, Dancing with Mr. D, has sort of that heavy repetitive riff and percussion doing a lot of work. So I'm excited to hear this one. Here we have Mr. D. The crackle of vinyl.

0: Byron Writers Festival is back in 2026 with a new festival precinct in the heart of Byron Bay. 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The lineup includes journalist Antoinette Latouf, Booker Prize winning author Richard Flanagan, UK-based philosopher Roman Krznaric, rugby player turned book talk star Luke Bateman, ABC insiders Nikki Sava, and the go-betweens Robert Forster, plus many more. 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
2: 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This is Soft Serve, and you're with me. And if you don't know who me is, that's Aoife. John, who works at the front desk, he's a volunteer and an amazing dancer. He just texted in and he said, did you see the video from the new Stones album? It's AI. They all look young in the video. Thanks for reminding me about Goat's Head Soup. Thanks, John. Thank you, John, for tuning in and for texting in. And I actually haven't seen the video from the new Stones album. And that's actually kind of hilarious that they used AI to look young. Because honestly, in that album, I think they sound very young. You wouldn't know their age, which I think maybe is a tribute to a bunch of drugs and money maybe keeping them alive. I'm not sure. I love Goat's Head Soup, and I think it's sort of an underrated album. So I'm going to play a little bit more from this vinyl. I kind of want to listen to 100 Years Ago, so let's give it a spin.

100 Days by the Rolling Stones with Goat's Head Soup. I am going to next play a song that I sort of rediscovered and I think actually might be one of the greatest rock progressions of all time. You can fight me on that. We can talk about it if you want. 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But this next song is Epitaph by King Crimson. This is from 1969. It's their debut in the Court of the Crimson King. And it's one of the records that really helped establish progressive rock as sort of like its own thing. To kind of talk about the politics, because I think that's pretty important. This song was written during a pretty turbulent moment politically. It's 1969. That means the Vietnam War is going on. The Cold War and the threat of nuclear conflict are hanging over everything. And the lyrics are full of this anxiety about governments having enormous power without necessarily having the wisdom to use it. And there's that famous line in this track, "Confusion will be my epitaph," which kind of sums up a lot of the song. Musically, because I feel like we talk about the politics, but then it's also important to talk about the musics behind these pieces. It was pretty ambitious for 1969 as well. Robert Fripp is on guitar. You have Greg Lake, before Emerson, Lake and Palmer, is singing, and he's also playing bass. And Ian MacDonald is using the Mellotron to create those sort of like enormous orchestral sounds. And that's important because you're not actually hearing a full string orchestra. The Mellotron used pre-recorded tape loops of instruments, and this became a huge part of early progressive rock. And this album was recorded in London. It's after the band abandoned sessions with producer Tony Clark, and they essentially took control of producing it themselves. And the result is a much darker and sort of more expansive track than a lot of British rock that was being released at the end of the 60s. So this is Epitaph. This is King Crimson. And I think one of the best songs to ever exist?

Epitaph by King Crimson. In the Court of Crimson King, which Pat Campbell just texted in and said it's one of the best album covers ever. And I agree. If you don't know what it looks like, go figure that out. He says also, if you're looking for some fun, go and look at Robert and Toya's Sunday Lunch on YouTube, filmed during COVID.

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1: Okay, it is Gig Guide time. And for the backtrack for the Gig Guide today, I'm going to play the saddest part of the song by Fruit Bats, since they are coming to the Eltham soon. Actually, I think next week. New album, cool album cover. All right, let's look at what's going on. It is Saturday, the 8th of August, and if you forgot the year, it's 2026. It's currently 2:43 p.m., so that means that if you have no plans for your Saturday, you have a lot of options. In Bangalore, oh, you could head over to Flow Records for their third birthday party at Flow Records. And actually, a few BFM presenters are slinging some wax there. So shout out Flow's third birthday party. They also have contributed a lot to my record collection, so go check them out. Joe Conroy is also playing at the Bangalore Hotel at 4 p.m. In Billy Nudgel, Dreams of Indigo are playing at the Billy Nudgel Hotel at 6 p.m. Oh, Byron Bay. Okay, I need to shout out this one because I'm heading there after this show. Airwaves is at the Byron Bolo featuring Liminal, Off Judy, Colby, and BFM's very own DJ Lainey Godiva. This is a BFM fundraiser. And if you didn't know, BFM doesn't get any federal funding. It's mostly run by volunteers. So why don't you head to the Bolo? You can listen to music and your ticket goes directly toward keeping this radio station alive, which is pretty cool. And if you didn't get a ticket online, don't worry, you can head to the door if you want to suss out the vibe. But the vibe will be good, so you definitely should go. But if you do want to go down to the street, you can head to the Beach Hotel from 5 p.m. Hockey Dad's playing, Yellow the Sun's playing, the Bel Air Lip Balm's also a good lineup. So maybe you could do both. If you're down in Lenox and you don't want to drive up here, at William Street Kitchen and Bar at 5:30, you could go see Warren Earl Band. Or at the Lenox Hotel, you can see DJ Abel El Toro at 9 p.m. At Wandana at 3:30 p.m., so you have an hour, DJ Vinyl Dan is playing. Ah, he's pretty good. And if you want to head up to Tweed, go to Mirrorball Express at Club Tweed. So there's your Gig Guide for Saturday. But special shout out to Airwaves. You should go.
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That was Border Lord by a guy called Chris Christopherson, if you're unfamiliar. I want to switch to some Bob Dylan next because I love this record. This one's from the Basement Tapes, and I'm going to play Bessie Smith. And if you don't know about the Basement Tapes, it's Bob Dylan and what later became the band. And actually, despite the title, it's not an old Bessie Smith song. It was written by Robbie Robertson and Rick Danko of the band. But it is a tribute to Bessie Smith, who, if you don't know who she is, get yourself acquainted. She's the hugely influential blues singer, and she was known as the Empress of the Blues in the 1920s and 30s. And I think that's a very apt title. There's kind of a strange history in the recording. Although it was released on the Basement Tapes in 1975, it wasn't actually recorded during the famous 1967 basement sessions at Big Pink, which, if you don't know what Big Pink is, basically Bob Dylan and the band went up to upstate New York in the U.S. and they rented this super cheap house that was like $200 a month or something, and it was a pink house, and they recorded all these sessions in the basement. So this is an awesome record. It's really, really cool. But it is worth noting that the Basement Tapes isn't a totally, completely faithful document of what Dylan and the band recorded in that basement. Basically, the producer, Robbie Robertson, selected and prepared the material, and several band recordings from other sessions were added to the record. So the record that I have is actually a lot longer than what was initially released, but it's still pretty cool. Bessie Smith fits the record historically, even though it's not technically a basement recording, but the whole project is kind of steeped in exactly that older American musical tradition that Bessie Smith helped create. So while I'm making that disclaimer, I do think it does belong on this record. So yeah, let's enjoy this tribute to Bessie Smith. Here we go.

0: Bessie Smith by Bob Dylan and the Band. Let's hang here for a little. I want to listen to the next few tracks.
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0: I'm sorry if you don't like Bob Dylan or the band. And so I've just brought you both of them. We're listening to the Basement Tapes on vinyl.
1: This one.
0: I think this is Apple Tree. It's spinning, so I can't quite see. Very analog.

FM 99.9, and we are listening to Over My Head by Fleetwood Mac, a classic from a classic album. This is from the album of the same name of the band, Fleetwood Mac, 1975. Up next, this is Fountain of Good Fortune by Rolling Blackouts and Coastal Fever. I hope you're having a good Saturday.

0: Uncle Remus by Frank Zappa. That one never gets old. Let's play some Jeff Buckley. Here we have Don't Let the Sun Catch You Crying.
1: And the sun comes up in the morning. Don't let the sun catch you crying.

0: I just like that song. I don't know who wrote that, but you know, it's just not. It's "Don't Let the Sun Catch You Crying." Everybody sings it. Louis Jordan, Ray Charles, all those people.
1: Kudos to Jeff Buckley. This is BayFM 99.9. I'm Aoife, and you are listening to Soft Serve. Next up, I'm going to play, I think, one of the best songs ever created, and I think that's kind of not a hot take at all. I think a lot of people think this. People love this song. You might have heard of it. It's "Wish You Were Here." I'm going to start with Fleetwood Mac's cover of the song, and then we'll go to Pink Floyd, but I love Fleetwood Mac, and I actually really like this version of the song. This is the remastered version. It was remastered in 2016, so I don't know. If you have gripes with remasters, if you like them, let me know. 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But here we have some Fleetwood Mac.

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0: Yeah.
1: No, it isn't.
0: I'm sure of it.

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4: 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I want to read out a lovely text in that we got from Greg. Hi, Greg. He says, afternoon, Aoife, Bay FM. He had morning tea and housework with Sister Mary, working on the daughter's car with Anthony from Blues in the Bay, lunch and finish my jobs with yourself. That's so nice to hear. He says, I do have a recommendation for you. Play it if you wish, but just something I believe you may enjoy. Bonnie Raitt, I'm sure you're familiar with. However, this early 70s live recording has a great collection of songs from a master in the making, Under the Falling Sky. Thanks for your program, Greg. Well, thank you, Greg, for this text in and also an amazing song rec. I love Bonnie, and I actually have heard the remastered version of Under the Falling Sky, but I never took the energy to listen to the live version. So I'll listen to it with you guys for the first time. And thanks for tuning in. I have about 25 minutes left on this program, and then I'll pass the torch on to Stu with a comfy chair. But first, this is Under the Falling Sky, the live version.

you. I'm gonna switch guitars here. We played a job at Penn State a couple of nights ago, and it was, as you know, snowing real badly. And we barely made it to Harrisburg. We were gonna rent a plane, and luckily the Penn State basketball team was on the plane with us. And we got a ride on their bus, which is pretty amazing. Had a real good time talking about scores. Scores I have known.

0: Anyway, on the plane trip, something happened to of a Steel National, and something happened to the resonator on it. So Teddy Esterson, who's a local boy, was kind enough to lend me his, which we're going to play with right now.
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0: Dingo Music and Arts Festival arrives in Bangalore in Byron Bay this October. It's not a jazz festival. 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
4: 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You have been tuned in to Soft Serve. And if you're just tuning in now, well, welcome. I have 15 minutes left. And quick shout out to Airwaves, which is starting at 6 p.m. Doors open at 6. First artist is at 6:30. You can get tickets at the door. And I think you should do that because it's a Bay FM fundraiser. You can listen to some great music. You can have a night out. You can have cheap beer at the Bolo. Yeah, so shout out Airwaves. It's today. I'm trying to think of what to play in these last 15 minutes before the comfy chair with Stu. I kind of want to play some Jeff Buckley. Let's play Mojo Pin. And then I have The Miseducation of Lauryn Hill on vinyl loaded up next to me. So I'm thinking we'll play some Lauryn Hill after Jeff Buckley. Kind of like two different artists, but both so immensely poetic in similarly yet different ways. So yeah, let's go with Jeff Buckley for a moment. This is Mojo Pin.

This is Bay FM 99.9. Thank you for tuning in. Next up is Stu with the comfy chair. There's 4 minutes left with you guys, so we're going to finish off this song by Miss Lauryn Hill and D'Angelo. And then I'm going to play Call Me by Aretha Franklin. I feel like that's a nice way to end the show and head into Stu's world of the comfy chair. I hope you guys have a lovely, lovely Saturday. I hope you're enjoying the sun, even though it's only out for like another hour. But it was a lovely day. And head to Airwaves if you have nothing else to do at the Byron Bolo. I'm heading there in like 10 minutes. So I hope to see you guys there. But thanks for tuning in and supporting community radio. 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

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And if you're listening to us over the interweb, then you might be listening to us via all the W's, bayfm.org. Welcome to you. My name is Stu, and this is The Comfy Chair, and I'll be with you for the next 2 hours, bringing you a very lovely and loving selection of tunes for your Saturday afternoon. Loving and love, because love is in the air and it's all around the place. I've been at a wedding. My nephew, wonderful nephew Lewis, and his lovely girlfriend Nina got hitched yesterday afternoon. So I'm still wallowing in all that love and happiness and dancing. And it was a really lovely day. Thankfully, the weather cooperated. It was sunny. It happened up in the hinterland of the Gold Coast. It was a really great day. So congratulations, Lewis and Nina. Wonderful start to your new life together. And so all the tracks today are just going to be about love and loving it, and I'm just going to cram a lot of music in, not going to talk much. So stick with me and stick with somebody you love. It's always a good thing. It's been a beautiful day, and tomorrow will be the same again. So let's look at the weather. It does say a slight chance of a shower near the coast, but most likely in the late morning. Near zero chance of rain elsewhere today. Temperatures hitting around 19 degrees. And we'll set. So the sun will set tonight at 5:18 and come up tomorrow morning at 6:23 a.m. And then for Sunday, it's similar conditions. Partly cloudy, chance of morning fog, slight chance of shower in the south, but near a zero chance elsewhere. So it's going to be a lovely day, 20 degrees in the Bay Area tomorrow. UV index is still moderate, so slip, stop, stop. If you're going to go outside, go for a swim. The ocean just looks beautiful. It's been so calm and perfect this week, so it's just been lovely. Big thanks to Aoife for the last 2 hours of soft serve. She did a wonderful job as always, and we'll be back again with you next Saturday afternoon between 2 and 4 here on Bay FM. So, yes, come back for more stuff from Aoife. Always lovely music. Today, you're going to be hearing from a whole collection. I haven't quite decided at this point what I'm going to play, but you'll be hearing stuff from Panau. They do have a new album out called Arcade, and I'm going to feature a track from that. Also, Frankie Knuckles, Donna Summer's going to make an appearance. Lazy Grace, who else have we got? Bonobo has got a great new track. But we are going to start, because love is in the air. I'm going to start with that very, very track. This is John Paul Young. I've lifted this one from the Strictly Ballroom soundtrack. And something to get you up and loving. This is John Paul Young and Love is in the Air. You're in the Comfy Chair with Stu right here on Bay FM. Thanks for joining me.

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1: Lots of love and happiness in that selection of tunes there for you. It's all about love because I've just been to a wedding and, sharing the love with everybody here this afternoon on the comfy chair. Just heard there, Soul to Soul from their Club Classics Volume 1 album, 1989, with the track Happiness. Then before that, we had English musician Bonobo with something very new for him, but still a lovely song, Always on Your Side. Before that was Shirley Bassey with Where Do I Begin? The Love Story, that's the Away Team remix. But then we went with Lisa Stansfield, and This Is the Real Thing from 1997. And then taking you right back to 1977 via 1992, that was Love Is in the Air by John Paul Young, and that was taken from the Strictly Ballroom soundtrack from 1992. So I hope you're feeling the love. Go and hug somebody. Always a good thing to do. With their permission, of course. You are in the comfy chair with Stu this afternoon right here on Bay FM. Happy having a great afternoon. It's coming up to 4:30, so I'm going to play this.
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1: Are you feeling the love this afternoon? It's 4:30 here on Bay FM, and it's all about love here on the comfy chair this afternoon. I've been to a wedding and I'm just wallowing in it at the moment, so I'm playing you lots of love songs. I'm not going to talk much, just going to play you tracks like this one. This is a really beautiful thing from Elderbrook, the very first track I ever heard from Elderbrook, and it's rather terrific. It's called Something About You. You're in the comfy chair with Stu right here on Bay FM.

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1: Joy is what it's all about. I hope you're feeling the joy here this afternoon. You're in the coffee chair with Stu. You just heard there Mama's Gun and their brilliant track they released earlier this year called Joy. Then something from 2025, S.G. Lewis with his track Baby Blue. Before that, we had something wonderfully new from Marabou State with Together. Before that was Ross Quinn with Away With Me. And then we went back to the very first Confessions on a Dance Floor album by Madonna and a wonderful track called Forbidden Love. Before that, we had New Zealand's Bank with the help of Australia's Cub Sport on vocals with Mine. And at the top of that bracket was Elderbrook with Something About You. Fantastic stuff. It's all about the love. You're in the coffee chair on Bay FM. It's 5 o'clock.
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1: The time is now just after 5 o'clock here on Bay FM, and you're into the second hour of today's comfy chair. So welcome to you if you've just turned on your radio, wherever you are, in your car, at home, walking down the beach. Welcome to you. I hope I will entertain you for the next couple of hours with lots of lovely songs. It's all about love. I attended a lovely wedding of my nephew and now niece-in-law, I suppose it's called. Lewis and Nina got married yesterday up in the Gold Coast hinterland. It was a fantastic wedding. It was a beautiful day. And, so we're spreading the love via the music this afternoon. So I hope you will stick with me for the next hour and love somebody. Always a good thing. Before we go any further, let's look at the weather for the rest of the weekend, for Sunday indeed. And tomorrow is going to be very similar to today, partly cloudy, chance of morning fog, does say there's slight chance of showers in the south in the afternoon and evenings, near zero chance of rain elsewhere. Light winds becoming north to northeasterly, 15 to 20 kilometres an hour during the day. Overnight temperatures tonight are going to fall to between 6 and 9. It's getting cold, but daytime temperatures reaching around about 20 in the Bay Area tomorrow. Sun will set tonight at 5:19 and come up tomorrow morning at 6:23 a.m. And the UV index is moderate, so still wake on some sunscreen when you go outside. Okay, let's get back into the lovely songs. And I thought I'd go with this one. This is a rather classic song called How Deep Is Your Love, originally done by the Bee Gees, but here done by Lazy Grace. You're in the cover chair with Stu on Bay FM.

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1: I'm squeezing a lot of love into this episode of The Comfy Chair. You just heard tracks from Jungle, Rudimental, before them something new from Panow from the new album Arcade, Donna Summer from the Bad Girls album with Our Love, Kylie Minogue, Love at First Sight, and at the top of that bracket was How Deep Is Your Love by Lazy Grace. So fantastic music for you here in The Comfy Chair. All right, it's 5:30, time for the gig guide.
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1: The time is now 5:30 here on Bay FM. So that means it's time for today's Gig Guide. If you want to go out and about tonight, well, there are some lovely things on that might interest you. Okay, let's start down in Ballina at the Cherry Street Sports Club in Ballina at 8 p.m. tonight is Lily Sheen. In Billy Nudgell at the Billy Nudgell Hotel at 6 p.m, Dreams of Indigo. At the Hotel Brunswick tonight is Animal Ventura. In Byron Bay at the Railway Hotel is Tandia J and the Shenanigators. At the Beach Hotel, there is lots of people on. We've got Hockey Dad, the Bel Air Lip Bombs, Crocodilius, Sonic Reducer, Seaside, and Yellow the Sun. And at the Northern tonight, you've got Kane Muir Trio, DJ Quendo, and the Dueling Pianos, of course, in the Piano Bar. And the big one in Byron Bay tonight is Byron Airwaves 2026. That's on at the Byron Bay Bowling Club and is a fundraiser and event for Bay FM. It's the culmination of the big airwaves competition that's been going on for quite some time. You'll be seeing Liminal Off Duty, Colby, and a big set by DJ Lainey Godiva. So that's a really great one to go to tonight at the Byron Bay Bowling Club. It's a big fundraiser for Bay FM. Down in Lennox Head tonight at the William Street Kitchen and Bar, we've got Warren Errol Band. That's at 5:30 p.m. At Club Lennox at 7 p.m. is Yolan. And at the Lennox Hotel at 9 p.m. is DJ Abel El Toro. In Mullumbimby at Wandonna Brewing is DJ Vinyl Dan. In Mwulumbah, the Mwulumbah Services Club at 6 p.m. is Martin Way. At the Citadel at 6 p.m. is Zem Zem A. At the Regent Cinema is a screening of Coyote Ugly. That's at 6 p.m. In Suffolk Park at the Park Hotel, you've got Mike Asin. They're appearing at 6 p.m. as well. And finally, up in Tweed Heads at Club Tweed, we've got Mirrorball Express at 7:30. And at Twin Towns is Judah Kelly and Asabi Goodman. And as always, you can just stay at home and keep your radio tuned to Bay FM. After myself at 6 o'clock is The Trinkets Show with Sam and Will. That'll be followed at 8 o'clock by Cafe Barbarella with Mr. Vince. And then from 10 until midnight is Plundering the Vaults with the Ice Cream Kids. So great music for you always right here on Bay FM.
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1: All right, let's keep the love and the dance happening to get us all the way through to Trinkets at 6 o'clock. Okay, let's go with this track. This is Luttrell, and if we're talking about happiness and love, then he wants to make you happy, and I think that's a very good thing. This is Luttrell. 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
1: Love is all around, and love is better with music, and nothing says it better than Rivers to Soul with their track Music is Better from the album Inhale Exhale. Fabulous stuff there from Rivers to Soul. Then before that, we had another Australian group, Close Counters, and their track called I Want You, which is a bit of Marvin Gaye actually mixed into that one. And then at the top of that bracket was Luttrell with Make You Happy from 2025. So great stuff, and I hope you are happy this afternoon on your Saturday evening, getting ready for a big night out or a big night in, whatever you've got planned. I hope you have a really fantastic time. Thank you so much for tuning in today. It's been a pleasure bringing all this lovely music to you, all about love, and I'll be back again with you next Saturday afternoon. Not sure what I'm going to be playing next week, but we'll just go with me. Trust me, I look after your ears, I promise. In the meantime, get ready for Trinkets. The boys will be in the studio and getting ready to play you some lovely music at 6 o'clock. 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In the meantime, I'm going to leave you with this track. I'm going to a classic from 1991. It is indeed all about love. It's about Frankie Knuckles. Yes, and this is a track he released in 91. It's called Rainfall. You're in the comfort chair with Stu on Bay FM. Thanks so much for tuning in. Have a really great weekend, everybody.
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0: 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God knows the real things aren't much chop. Sorry if you're having a great relationship here and there. You know, it's been cruel. 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Here we go. All right. Say hello, love. Oh, he's shy.
1: Hello.
0: Told you he was. Wasn't gonna appear any other way, was it? At the end, I had to pay for it, loves. What are the consequences of a machine of loving AI? Darlings, tonight, we're going there. To lock in, spend the next couple of hours with Roberto.
1: Hi, my name's Roberto.
0: Mr. Vince on Cafe Barbarella, Bay FM.

0: And you could just tell him all the ways to love you, couldn't you?
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0: Yes, you could. No silly games. This is Janet Kay. 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Boring. 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

0: to not have to play those silly games. 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
1: This is Millie Jackson.
0: You know, we fall in love. There they are. The rest is history.
1: No more. 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
0: No. It's all synthetic. Good on you, Millie. Cafe Barbarella.
2: Shucks, I thought this party was gonna be really hitting on something. Ain't nothing around here but a bunch of women, nobody to dance with. Every man that looks like anything already taken. Sure can't.

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Oh, you do? Jimmy? Would you introduce me to him? See, that's why I don't like to go nowhere with you. What kind of friend are you? That's all right. Wait till the next time you want somebody to hang out with you. You will hang out by yourself, because I'm going to be with Jimmy. 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Never mind. 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Yeah, Millie.

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No. It's Computer Love, the Spy FM. With Cafe Barbarella. And Mr. Vince.

improved by Kraftwerk, darlings. 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That's just a hoot. 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Okay. To disbelief, maybe? Mr. Vince is into silicon? Bye. Bye. Try this one. Bit of stones to prove my love. It's Bay FM. It's Cafe Barbarella. Mr. Vince announcing his love of AI.

0: Barbara likes it's just you, me, and the Roberto are spending the night together. It's Bay FM. It's Cafe Barbarella.
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0: It's set to Dearest Barbara Lights. And look, I don't know if I'm coming or going this evening. Yes, I'm in love with a robot.
2: Is the robot in love with you?
0: Now, you see, I'm just confused. This is what happens when you get together in electric dreams. This is Human League. Loving you, Barbara Lights. And Roberto.

me, why don't you? 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It's Millie Jackson again. Oh, she speaks to my soul. By FM.

0: dearest Vampirellites. There's a bit more craft work in the background here. Like, I'll be totally honest. The concept for the show this evening started as a bit of a joke, I think, because I've just got a new recording desk and it's got this great button and you press it and you
1: suddenly become a robot.
0: Actually, that is Roberto, but I don't want to shock you. But all kidding aside, because we on Cafe Barbarella pride ourselves on research and investigation, did you know that AI girlfriend, for example, searches soared by 525 bloody percent globally in 2023? And here's this meant that you've got a guilty looking man. Don't know what you do, but one in five men on dating apps have tried AI girlfriends. Now, I was kind of kidding, but she's, you know, couldn't hurt. It's not like I've got men at the door, is it? Yeah. Let's try this out. Jeez. Apparently more than 10 million people have had AI lovers as partners in the last few years.

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Like a sex machine, man. Moving, doing it, you know. Can I count it off? One, two, three.

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2: Go ahead.
1: Can we hit it
3: everywhere?
1: Yeah. Can we hit it and quit?
4: Yeah.
1: Can we hit it and quit?
3: Not. Oh.
1: Hit it.
3: That's the wonderful James Brown. This is the Stranglers. Hey, the rise of the robots. 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
0: The world is quite different ever since the robotic uprising of the late 90s. There is no more unhappiness.
1: Affirmative.
0: We no longer say yes. Instead, we say affirmative.
1: Yes, affirmative.
0: Unless we know the other robot really well.
1: There is no more unethical treatment of the elephants.
0: Well, there's no more elephants, so... But still, it's good. There's only one kind of dance, the robot.
1: Oh, and the robo.
0: Oh, and the two kinds of dances.
1: But there are no more humans.

0: And we just talk to the humans, a little understanding could make things better. Can we talk to the humans that work together now?
1: No, because they are dead.
2: I said the humans are dead.
3: I'm glad they are dead.

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0: Indeed, been having a lot of fun, Butter Lights. 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

0: see you very soon. 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
8: 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Tonight we're going back to 1985 for a KD Lang and the Recline show, and then that takes us almost all the way through to midnight. Then we're going to hear a couple of Bjork live tracks from 1990. I've always loved KD Lang and her music. And I've just found out that in 1983, she presented a performance art rock piece that was a seven-hour reenactment of the transplantation of an artificial heart for Barney Clark, a retired American dentist. Now, isn't that wacky? Love her music in one of my favourite movies, Even Cowgirls Get the Blues. Everyone should watch that. What a cast. Uma Thurman, Katie Lang, Lorraine Bracco, all about Charlie Bean Bonanza and the Thumbs and the Hitchhiking and all that sort of stuff. Ken Kesey, Pat Morena, all sorts of really cool people in it. And if you've read the novel, then you'll know what I'm talking about. Read the book, Tom Robbins, all of his books. Anyway, back to KD. This band, The Reclines, this is from 1985, an unknown date in 85, somewhere in Toronto. KD formed The Reclines as a Patsy Cline tribute outfit back in 1985. So that's very, very cool. Don't forget, text in anytime, 043734119, or go to the website bayfm.org. And again, if you got someone somewhere else around the world, around the place, around the corner, send them the web address bayfm.org and they can listen live with you. 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Anyway, stick around for the rest of the night for KD Lang and The Reclines. It's a pretty good show, lots of fun. And then right towards the end, about 10-15 minutes of Bjork live in 1990. Here goes. It's Plunder and the Vaults, 99.9.
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Stanton. Well, we're going to get right back to the country with a song that goes just like this.

Thank you so much. And yes, we continue now with 14 country favorites. 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

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Enjoy.

said earlier, but big thanks to Mr. Vince for a wonderful show tonight, another stonking program, and all the presenters on a Saturday. It's such a joy and a pleasure for me to be able to close out the night here. If you're just about to leave airwaves at the Byron Bolo, hope you've had a great night. And your crew put on a big show there, and really look forward to hearing the reports. It's Katie Lang live in Toronto, 1985.

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Thank you. Friends and neighbors, Bobs and Bettys, there comes a time in every girl's performance when she's just gotta have a dancing contest. If I could ask the wonderful people here at the Ontario Forum to stop the world from spinning, it stopped. Thank you. Now this is my invitation to you to come on upstage and down there if you would like. And, well, just a word of caution, be careful because there's people with home video cameras here. And so come on up and join in the fun. The most authentic dancer will win the contest, unless, of course, we have too many people to choose from. Hello. Now be careful. Remember, please be careful. Okay. 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

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Hi, how are you? 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The fun never ends here at the Ontario Farm. Let's have a big hand for all our contestants tonight. I tell you, we had some wing-ding daddy-os of some good dancers here tonight. Ain't that the truth? I tell you, this is just like when my mom used to take pictures of me eating cereal and well, I'm sure you all know about it. Your mothers probably did it too. Are we ready? Almost.

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1: 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Lang and the Reclines, somewhere in Toronto, sometime in 1985. 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
0: Oops, go, Babalina, go, gal, go, Babalina, Babalina.

0: Now they know who you are. I hope my husband's not here tonight. Okay, she wants to talk to you.
1: I'm the reincarnation of the singing nun.
0: Oh, heavens to Murgatroyd, Bobs and Bettys. I don't know what to do. Well, heavens, you know, that's what I was just about to call. You must have been reading my mind. Excuse me. This is where we change the tape. This has to be it. This has to be it. Yeah, this is it. Okay, now I have to talk to you for 5 minutes. Do I think you're mental? Only if you're cold. Are you cold? Oh, that's good. No, I don't think you're mental. I think my go-go dancers are mental. Detrimental? Okay, now let me be a little bit sentimental here. I think you're the best audience we've ever played for. Oh, okay, one of the best. One of the best. I bet, yeah, well, you know, it's hard being a, you know, being a girl from Concord, Alberta. How many people are from Alberta here tonight? Oh. Are we just about finished? Oh! Can we do a tune without recording it? Okay. Is it disgusting? Is what disgusting? What? Oh, no. No, it's fine. Huh? You want Gordy's song? Well, we're gonna do this one first.

Well, that was a bonus. That was a little bonus. Next week, we're giving out towels. And now, would you please welcome, oh, a sequin, all the way from West Hampton, home of West Hampton Mall. Would you please give a big, big round of applause? Let's have mania for Gordy Matthews.

0: Isn't he something? He sure is something. And now, the second half of our show.
1: Okay, Katie Lang and the Reclines live in Toronto in 1985. If you tuned in earlier and you heard me rabbiting on about the movie Even Cowgirls Get the Blues, please pick it up somewhere on a streaming service or wherever you may find it and have a look at it. It's a great movie made by Gus Van Sant, who made one of my other favourite movies, Drugstore Cowboy with Matt Dillon and co. Just an incredible movie, that one, with William S. Burroughs. Matt Dillon at his junkie finest. Yeah, an incredible music with a great soundtrack. Gus Van Sant made so many video clips and for bands and really knows how to pick the music for his movies to create the atmosphere and to just create a really interesting movie. And he was supposed to make a version of the Electric Kool-Aid Acid Test with Reese from the character Reese from Malcolm in the Middle and Mountain Girl Carolyn Adams Garcia, but it never came to fruition. I wonder whatever happened to that. I'd be first in the queue to see that. Anyway, it's Plunder and the Vaults. Don't forget to say hello or say goodbye. Let us know what's going on. 084-373-4119. 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
0: Is this thing going the opposite way to what it was? 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
0: Come on now. Can't get the blue a go-go? 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So we'll continue.

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friends and neighbors, I'd like to thank you so much for coming out. 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And go home and tell two friends and so on. And I'll see you later.

Miss Katie Lang, ladies and gentlemen. Thank you very much, Toronto. We'll see you later. Give her a big hand. Katie Lang!

Okay, as we say goodnight to KD Lang and that wonderful performance from 1985 with the Reclines, we're about to launch into a couple of tracks to close out the night from Bjork and Glinglow, live at the Hotel Borg in Reykjavik from the 30th of August 1990, so 36 years ago. Bjork's been around that long. I remember the first time I heard the Sugar Cubes might have been like around 86, 87, something like that. Well, 87, 88 maybe, at this house in St Kilda with a guy who had drummed with Glenn Matlock from the Sex Pistols and his girlfriend Natasha, and they had this big lizard walking around all over the shoulders. And my word, did they have some of the best imported hash oil that a person could indulge in. Anyway, they gave us this demo to listen to. This is the Sugar Cubes. These are these guys from way up north, and told us some stories. And yeah, that was, I don't know, I can barely remember it, but it was a lot of fun. Anyway, we may listen to the rest of the Bjork concert another week. I've got so much to share. So please, if you have an artist that you'd like to hear or a genre that you'd like to explore, then please let me know, and I'll do my best to find it for you. 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Look after yourself. Look after everyone around you. It's Saturday night. It's about midnight. All good things happen after midnight, as according to good old Dr. Hunter S. Thompson. It's me signing off, the Ice Cream Kid, Plunder and the Vaults, 99.9 Bay FM. Here's Bjork.

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Fuck you and the Range Rover you're driving on. 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

douches. No cholesterol, naturally. Fuck your big old Sunday New York Times. Fuck the Wall Street Journal and Newsweek and the lot, including Nation, Village Voice, Guardian, and the rest. 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

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You're pencil thin, Avian drinking, calorie counting, caffeine limiting, sodium sparing, NutraSweet sweetening, rear view mirror preening, carrot nibbling bunny. Go drown in a lake of Diet Coke, fucker. I got cash. What else matters? I got cash. Slave. Fuck your fencing, screw your squash, yo. 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Fuck all that shit you call music and pretend to enjoy.

they got cash. Unhappy with that. 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Neutered asshole. And your idea of multiculturalism. Japanese restaurant on Monday. Indian on Tuesday. And on Wednesday, Caribbean. Not too spicy, please. Well, I got stash on stash and it ain't nouveau cash. 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I got cash, motherfucker. 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Dumb fuck.

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Fuck you quantities. Now what? That makes you uncomfortable. Fuck you and the Range Rover you're driving on.

naturally. Fuck your big old Sunday New York Times. Fuck the Wall Street Journal and Newsweek and the lot, including Nation, Village Voice, Guardian, and the rest. Stupid set of privileged motherfuckers think it's fashionable to have an alternative view.

fuck if you can. You're pencil thin, Evian drinking, calorie counting, caffeine limiting, sodium sparing, Nutrasweet sweetening, rear view mirror preening, carrot nibbling bunny. 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

got cash. 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And your idea of multiculturalism. Japanese restaurant on Monday. Indian on Tuesday. And on Wednesday, Caribbean. Not too spicy, please. Well, I got stash on stash and it ain't nouveau cash. 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

0: madness that we better accentuate the positive, eliminate the negative, latch on to the affirmative. Don't mess with Mr. In-Between. No, do not mess with Mr. In-Between. Do you hear me?
1: Chillin', Anna, you will hear about the eliminating of the negative and an accent on a

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So Mrs. R, with all her trimmings, can broadcast a bit from Simmons, 'cause Franklin knows.

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1: See, the man talking to your bank manager has his case open.
0: Oh, that's Mr. Gwendon, one of our assistant managers. Our manager is Mr. Schoen, but he's not in today.
1: But you see the man with the briefcase?
0: Yes.
1: That's my partner. He has a gun in there. And if you don't do exactly what I tell you, or if you give me any kind of a problem at all, I'm going to look over at my partner, and he's going to shoot your Mr. Gwendon between the eyes. All right, now take one of those big envelopes and put as many hundreds, 50s, and 20s as you can pack into it. Nothing with bank straps or rubber bands. I don't want any dye packs. I don't want any bait money. Start with the second drawer and then the one over there underneath the money counter. This is your first time being around? You're doing great. Just smile, Loretta, so you don't look like you're being held up. I haven't had to give my partner a sign. Now that's good. Now he's going to wait 30 seconds until I'm out of the building. 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If you have, he's going to shoot you, Mr. Gwendon, between the eyes. Okay? I think that'll do it, Loretta.

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Yeah, and a bit of applause there for Katonoma and the beautiful voice of Rodolfo Burga. That was his band. He sometimes performs solo under Rodolfo Burga, but this is Katonoma and the track Soir des Sam. And Archie Roach with All Men Choose the Path They Walk. Now, I would add all women too. So, yes, definitely, that's what I believe. And also, you know, we see what happens when people don't follow their inner voice. We look out there into the world. We see what people do. That's how it is. Goes round and round, doesn't it? So Archie Roach from the movie The Tracker. A very powerful movie. Now, this is Beautiful Voices. I'm Isolde, and I'm going to pick some gorgeous music for you for the next 2 hours. I'm going to play a track where a Turkish singer, Zülfü Livaneli, teams up with Maria Farantouri from Greece, and that in itself is something. And these two, that's an older recording, probably from the 1980s, and it's called Hiroshima, and it is sung in Turkish and in Greek. It's taken from a vinyl record. You might hear that.

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1: And yes, you are listening to Beautiful Voices with Isolde. So thank you to my friend Fern for recording this little promo for me. It means a lot to me. And dear listeners, thank you for tuning in to BFM and for tuning in to Beautiful Voices. And I hope you do love Eddie Vedder as much as I do. This was him, of course, unmistakable voice, and a track called Just Breathe. And that was the acoustic version recorded at home. And John Baez with Brothers in Arms from 1987 album called Recently. Now, Brothers in Arms was written about the Falklands War in 1982. I had always wondered what it actually was referring to. And I thought it might have been the Irish Troubles, but no, it was the Falklands War in 1982, and it was written for or to be sung by a soldier, you know what I mean, on the battlefield, lying, dying. And before John Baez, we heard Zulfi Livaneli and Maria Faranturi from Turkey and from Greece, respectively, and a track called Hiroshima, singing this song together.

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2: 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The best show to go to sleep, actually, it's Isolde's voices. That's so good. 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
1: Now, thought I continue with a gorgeous track where the singer is Aruj Aftab with a beautiful voice, a singer from Pakistan. And Vijay Iyer is on the piano, and Shahzad Ismaili is on the bass. Goes for about 12 minutes, so this is your chance to sit back and relax if you have a chance to do that. And the track is called Haseen.

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0: 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So beautiful.

This is Buffy St. Marie, farm in the middle of nowhere. Terry Collier with 900 Miles, Marion Faithful, Visions of Johanna, and Arush Aftab has seen tea. So this is Beautiful Voices, and we'll continue with another beautiful voice, Ben Howard.

This is David Bridie. Yeah. David Bridie, a track called Anti-Chase Music, Part 2. And that is only an excerpt. It is about twice the length. And I've picked out the bits I like best. Anti-Chase Music, Part 2, by David Bridie. And Ben Howard with Promise. And yeah, David Bridie I love very much, but I also love the next guy, Nick Cave.

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And all along the street and lately the stories abound

fly, butterflies landing. 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
2: One song at a time, you are listening to Beautiful Voices. And you just heard Baramji and Manish Damore with a track called Dreamcatcher from the album Call of the Mystic, released in 2005. I love that track, called Dreamcatcher. And before, Kruangbin and Kaja Bonet with Father Bird and Mother Bird. Andreas Vollenweider, the great Swiss harpist, teaming up with Carlos Nunes on flute, Morning Poem. And Piers Ficini with Bella Casey Soko, By Your Hand. And I continue with Yamshi Charifi and A Prayer for the Soul of Lila.

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Bye.

This is the group, a band called Kurawaka, which means water heals. Not sure in which language. This is a group that describes themselves as playing sacred world music. And this track, La Senda, is a song inspired by the global family of pilgrims on the sacred path of prayer, a hymn for all Earth's guardians. So the track La Senda, the band Kurawaka, and their band members are varied. They come from Norway, from Argentina, from Mexico. This is almost the end of Beautiful Voices. Oh, let me tell you what I played before I forget. Los Lobos with Take My Hand, and Yamshid Sharifi with Prayer for the Soul of Laila before. Now, we come to the end of Beautiful Voices, and as I said, I wanted to go out with Piers Ficini and Balake Sisoko, and the track is Go Where Your Eyes from that amazing album Our Calling, released in 2025. Now stay tuned, more beautiful music to come on Bay FM Radio. I'm Isolde signing off. Enjoy the rest of your day and enjoy whatever it is you are doing. Goodbye.

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We've commenced our descent into Byron Ballina Gateway Airport. Ladies and gentlemen, when you leave the airport, it's a condition of entry into Northern Rivers area that you tune into Bay FM radio. Thank you.

Come as you are. Together we explore the way of Christ. Wake up with Olivia, a servant of the Lord Jesus Christ, as she shares from the heart. Christian music, musings, and meditations from the Word of God, here on Bay FM. These radical teachings of Jesus and musings from his followers do not necessarily represent the views and beliefs of Bay FM.

Good morning, my brothers and sisters. This is From the Heart. I'm Olivia, and you're on your local community radio station, Bay FM. I hope everyone's doing well this morning. I think I certainly am. Today is a new day, and this week is a new week, so I'm very thankful for that. Last night, I felt really grateful to be part of this beautiful radio community as Bay FM hosted our fundraiser Airwaves at the Byron Bowls Club. And I just wanted to say thank you to everyone who was involved. All of the wonderful artists, Colby, Off Duty, and Liminal, who just blew me away. I haven't seen live music in a while, and they blew me away. The fact that we have such incredible local musicians. It was just a reminder that I've grown up in such a creative place, and I cannot take that for granted. I also want to thank Max and Yaz and the rest of the Bay FM team, everyone who volunteered and gave their time, and to everyone at the Byron Bowling Club for putting it on. So much fun, and it's good to have fun. I felt good having some fun. So the next hour with you guys, I'm going to read some scripture as usual from the Holy Bible, the Word of God. And I'm also going to share some tunes. I've actually got some local tunes to debut this morning too, which is really awesome. The weather today, it's another beautiful day. How good has the weather been all week? And I'm glad it's followed us into the weekend. The temperature now is 15 degrees, but it feels a little chillier. It's going to warm up though with highs of 21 degrees later on today. We've got some patchy morning fog, light winds becoming north to northeasterly, 15 to 20 k's an hour in the early afternoon, and then becoming light in the late afternoon. I've been listening to a lot of James Quinn, some of his piano instrumentals this week. So I'm going to start by playing a few of his tunes. This one is called Monet's Diary. You're on Bay FM.

That's Manet's diary, James Quin. Jesus said, "Come to me, all you who are weary and burdened, and I will give you rest. Take my yoke upon you and learn from me, for I am gentle and humble in heart, and you will find rest for your souls. For my yoke is easy and my burden is light."

You've been listening to Air Balloons, another one by James Quinn. I hope you enjoyed those beautiful instrumentals. It's been my soundtrack to my week of rest. In Romans chapter 8, Paul writes of future glory, and I'm going to read a portion from verse 18 this morning. Let's open the Word of God together. For I consider that the sufferings of this present time are not worth comparing with the glory that is to be revealed to us. For the creation waits with eager longing for the revealing of the sons of God. For the creation was subjected to futility, not willingly, but because of him who subjected it, in hope that the creation itself will be set free from its bondage to corruption and obtain the freedom of the glory of the children of God. You're on Bay FM, and this is From the Heart, Christian music, musings, and meditations here on Bay FM. My next one's Down to the River to Pray, Alison Krauss.

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2: Yes, you're on Bay FM, and this is From the Heart, Christian music, musings and meditations with Olivia for your Sunday morning. We were just listening to some John Mark Pantana, Don't Even Worry, from his 2017 album, Mighty Grace. And in front of that was Down to the River to Pray, Alison Krauss. 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Now, my next track is based off a hymn that was written by Charles Wesley in the 1700s. This was a man who penned over 6,500 hymns in his lifetime. And it's a rendition of his hymn, Am I Born to Die? Am I born to die, to lay this body down? And must my trembling spirit fly into a world unknown, a land of deepest shade, unpierced by human thought, the dreary regions of the dead, where all things are forgot? Soon as from earth I go, what will become of me, eternal happiness or woe, must then my portion be? Waked by the trumpet sound, I from my grave shall rise, and see the judge with glory crowned, and see the flaming skies. This is Doc Watson, American bluegrass folk musician, sharing on his first memories of music, followed by his rendition of Am I Born to Die? And it's accompanied on the fiddle by his father-in-law, Gay the Carlton.
3: My dad was the lead singer at the church, and Mama helped me in the gospel singing at the church, but she sang quite a few of the old ballads. My first actual memories of music, when I think about it, is sitting on Mama's lap when I was just a little fella, maybe 2 years old, and hearing the singing in the church. And it was a great sound. The singing was very pure then. No vibrato in the voices at all, you know, just good straight harmonies. And some of those mountain people had voices like you wouldn't believe.

Well, that is Doc Watson and Gay the Carlton. Am I born to die? There is something so uncomfortable, but also comforting about listening to that tune. I love it, but it's extremely piercing. I don't know if anyone else feels the same about the fiddle. It's jarring, but that's kind of the point, I think. Now we continue in Romans 8, and if you're only joining now, I'm reading from the Holy Scriptures. For we know that the whole creation has been groaning together in the pains of childbirth until now. And not only the creation, but we ourselves who have the first fruits of the Spirit. We groan inwardly as we wait eagerly for adoption as sons, the redemption of our bodies. For in this hope we were saved. Now hope that is seen is not hope. For who hopes for what he sees? But if we hope for what we do not see, we wait for it with patience. This next one is a debut of a local group of musicians by the name of House of Praise. They play music under the pergola at the Bangalow Weir, also known as Pickabean Park now, and I've been blessed enough to be sent some of their recorded tunes, and this is one of my favourites. I've heard it played by them many, many times in the last few years, and it is Psalm 24. Enjoy.

That local group of brothers and sisters, House of Praise, with their song, Psalm 24. The earth is the Lord's and everything in it, the world and all who live in it. For he founded it on the seas and established it on the waters. Who may ascend the mountain of the Lord? Who may stand in his holy place? The one who has clean hands and a pure heart, who does not trust in an idol or swear by a false god. They will receive blessing from the Lord and vindication from God their Saviour. Such is the generation of those who seek him. Who seek your face, God of Jacob, lift up your heads, you gates. Be lifted up, you ancient doors, that the King of glory may come in. Who is this King of glory? The Lord strong and mighty. The Lord mighty in battle. Lift up your heads, you gates. Lift them up, you ancient doors, that the King of glory may come in. Who is he, this King of glory? The Lord almighty. He is the King of glory. This is From the Heart, 99.9 BFM.

How sweet are thy words unto my taste, yea, sweeter than honey to my mouth. That was Eliza King with Better Thing. It's Jesus Hour on BFM

0: You will make known to me the path of life. You will fill me with joy in your presence, with eternal pleasures at your right hand. Thank you for that recommendation. That was Be With You by Antoine Bradford.
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0: Let's hear what's going on in our community. The Green and Clean Awareness Team's monthly June Care Day is on Sunday, the 16th of August, from 9 a.m. until 12 noon. Meeting at Clark's Beach in front of the Beach Cafe for more planting and weeding between Clark's and Main Beach. Afterwards, from 12 till 1, enjoy a delicious free barbecue and possibly win one of four excellent prizes. For further inquiries, phone Veda on 6685 7991. And on Sunday the 16th of August as well, at the Ocean Shores Community Centre, there is a family event. Funds raised will support the Mullum District Neighbourhood Centre, Fletcher Street Cottage and their annual Christmas Hamper Drive. 4 p.m. is devotional music, 5 to 6 p.m. is dance jams, 6 to 7 p.m. is a delicious vegetarian meal. The funds are being raised through a ticket at the door. It's hosted by Ama Byron Bay and local Nia dance teachers. In Bangalore today, the Heritage House and Museum are hosting Connecting Generations, a free community gathering from 9 a.m. until 3 p.m. Organised in collaboration with Gen Connect under the theme Rebuilding the Village, Amen, inviting parents, grandparents and elders to come together to connect, create and belong. Activities include Bangalore's World Cup soccer, drumming with international flag drawing on drums, lantern making and lantern parade, face painting and Gunter's Pizza Van serving wood-fired pizzas. Attendees are encouraged to bring a picnic rug and invite a neighbour or a friend. The entry is free. That's 9 a.m. today at the Bangalore Heritage House and Museum. The Byron Bay International Film Festival is calling on Northern Rivers filmmakers to showcase their work as the festival celebrates its 20th anniversary this October. Entries are open for the festival's local filmmakers section, which provides an opportunity for filmmakers living in the Northern Rivers to screen alongside international productions at one of Australia's longest-running and most respected regional film festivals. Open exclusively to filmmakers from the region, the category offers a reduced entry fee and eligibility for the Best Byron Film Award, recognising outstanding local storytelling.
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0: Yes, this is fresh radio coming to you live from Byron Bay. In Romans chapter 8, we read on, "The Spirit helps us in our weakness, for we do not know what to pray for as we ought. But, thankfully, the Spirit Himself intercedes for us with groanings too deep for words. And He who searches the heart knows what is the mind of the Spirit, because the Spirit intercedes for the saints according to the will of God. And we know that for those who love God, all things work together for good, for those who are called according to His purpose. For those whom He foreknew, He also predestined to be conformed to the image of His Son, in order that He might be the firstborn among many brothers. And those whom He predestined, He also called. And those whom He called, He also justified. And those whom He justified, He also glorified." This is the word of God. It tells us the Spirit will help us in our weakness. And my next track speaks of these weaknesses. It's from a Brisbane, Queensland artist. This is an alternate country, gospel, rock and roll, all of the above musician by the name of Mother Kirk with World of Pain.

Brizzy musician Mother Kirk with Not Far Off, and before that you heard another track from him, World of Pain. This is From the Heart, Christian Music Musings and Meditations on your local radio, 99.9 Bay FM. I'm Olivia. I have less than 10 minutes left with you today. Time flies when you are having fun. And I have been having fun this morning. I'm thankful for that. Let's read of God's everlasting love in a letter from St. Paul to the Romans. What then shall we say to these things? If God is for us, who can be against us? He who did not spare his own son, but gave him up for us all, how will he not also with him graciously give us all things? Who shall bring any charge against God's elect? It is God who justifies. Who is to condemn? Christ Jesus is the one who died, more than that, who was raised, who is at the right hand of God, who indeed is interceding for us. Who shall separate us from the love of Christ? Shall tribulation or distress or persecution or famine or nakedness or danger or sword? As it is written, for your sake we are being killed all the day long. We are regarded as sheep to be slaughtered. No, in all these things we are more than conquerors through him who loved us. For I am sure that neither death nor life, nor angels nor rulers, nor things present nor things to come, nor powers, nor height nor depth, nor anything else in all creation will be able to separate us from the love of God in Christ Jesus our Lord. Amen. I have some more House of Praise to play for you this morning. It's called Get Ready, as each of us should be, getting ready to meet the King, keeping our lamps full of oil, keeping our hearts pure, and keeping our eyes on the Lord. House of Praise will be playing some music at a festival that's actually happening next month in the Northern Rivers. It's happening in Lismore on the 24th to the 27th of September. Love Northern Rivers is being hosted in Lismore. It's a 5-day festival uniting churches and believers and communities across the Northern Rivers from all of New South Wales and ACT, and I'm sure some of Queensland. It's a celebration of worship and prayer, and it begins with a sacred gathering for all the churches on the 23rd, and then the open festival begins on the 24th. It's a free event, it's an alcohol-free event, and there are lots of speakers and lots of musicians and youth events. I think it's going to be really beautiful. I've never heard of this festival before. I think it must be a new thing. And I think out of all of the Northern Rivers, for it to be hosted in Lismore is really exciting. It's going to be at Oaks Oval, and that's next month, the 24th of September. So get ready.

Friends, he is coming back again. 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And that was Get Ready by the House of Praise. Have a beautiful day. Until next week, may the road rise to meet you. May the wind be always at your back. May the sun shine warm upon your face, the rains fall soft upon your fields, and until we meet again, may God hold you in the palm of his hand.

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2: 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I'm your host, Craigus McVegas, and for the next 2 hours, I'll be playing ambient and spiritual music to ease you into your Sunday. So relax and enjoy the next 2 hours of music. Whether you are meditating, doing yoga, or working in the garden, hope you enjoy these tracks.

0: You've been listening to Sacred Music on Bay FM. Hope you're having a wonderful Sunday morning. And I hope you have a wonderful week. That's it from me, Craigus McVegas. And I'll see you back here with more Sacred Music next week.
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3: Two greater crested terns tested positive for the strain in New South Wales, including one found near Wentworth in the state's far southwest, more than 500 kilometres from the coast. There have now been 200.

Oh, ooh. Wow. It often gives me pleasure to read the forecast from the Bureau of Meteorology for the Australian government. Today, the first two words are just beautiful. For today, it is mostly sunny. Northern rivers for Sunday. Becoming cloudy. Well, it's okay. Patchy morning fog. Light winds becoming north to northeast. 15 to 20 kilometers an hour in the early afternoon. And then becoming light in the late afternoon.